0: Jordan FM.
1: Yo man.
2: Yo.
1: Open up man.
2: Yo, what do you want man?
1: My girl just caught me.
2: You made her catch you?
1: I don't know how I let this happen.
2: But who?
1: The girl next door, you know?
2: Man.
1: I don't know what to do.
2: Say it wasn't you.
1: Oh.

0: La vie, ici, Jordan FM.
1: You know, you make me feel so good inside. I've always wanted a girl just like you. Such a pure idea.